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3: Madeline's 8 years old, and she heard her neighbor playing guitar on his porch. And so there's a big fence in between them. She's only eight. So she gets a piece of paper, and she writes, "Hey, will you play a Taylor Swift song?" And she throws the airplane over to the neighbor. Neighbor opens it. And so the neighbor looks it up and starts playing Love Story. And then Madeline is singing from the other side, and this goes up on the internet. It goes super viral.
4: Like, that's so cool.
3: 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So the neighbor didn't realize it was being recorded at the time and really only learned about the video's reach because people were recognizing him as the porch guy playing the Taylor Swift song. So the increased visibility to Ethan's music then brought him thousands of new followers and people curious.

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7: 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Show 1583 is on right now. What's up? I'm your host, Granger Smith. So glad you're with me. Kicking off the weekend on the right foot. I got some good news headed your way. Going to read that for you. I got some Nashville news, and Hudson's going to read that for you. And I got a whole bunch of good country music on the way. All because, guess what? It's finally Saturday. Here we go. It's After Midnight.
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Charlotte's number one for new country, 96.9 The Cat. Yes, the weekend is here. How about we get it rolling with some good news? What do you say? Stay tuned for two songs, and I'll share it with you.

96.9 The Cat, Charlotte's number one for new country. Man, it is late at night, early morning Saturday. What has got you up at this hour? I appreciate you hanging out. Call me up and share. My number's 866-607-8383.

0: 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Ann Hudson coming in with the latest Nashville updates. And what do you have for us today?
1: What is Miranda Lambert up to? She did an interesting tease on her Instagram account, Granger. I'll tell you about it coming up in your Nashville news next.

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1: 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Later, man.
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Charlotte's number one for new country, 96.9 The Cat. A mom in Texas brought Jell-O shots to her kid's fifth grade Christmas party, not realizing they were actually loaded with vodka. After a few kids got sick, the party was definitely over, and so was her day. Earl Dibbles Jr. is going to share this dumb criminal story with us next.

Overnights aren't for everyone. 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It's the best time for country music, reflection, and connection. 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

Charlotte's number one for new country, 96.9 The Cat. In 1914, President Woodrow Wilson made it official. The very first Mother's Day was proclaimed in the U.S. Let's talk about that in history, plus some other things that went down on this day, coming up in just two country songs.

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1: Hey, Granger Smith, this is Dennis DeBay from Lawrenceville, Georgia, in Atlanta, Georgia. I love your show, and I wanted to say hello and good morning. I'm up all night after midnight with Granger Smith on Gator 107.9.
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0: 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Ann Hudson is coming up next with all the latest from Nashville. 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
1: Oh my gosh, Granger, this is so funny. A country song was dubbed the worst song for office productivity. Wait till you hear what it is. Coming up in your Nashville news next. Got a girl from

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7: 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I'm Granger Smith, your host here on After Midnight, asking this question. 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After that, Earl Dibbles Jr., the country boy, is going to share a dumb criminal story with us. Hour number four with a bunch of good country music starts right now.

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I really appreciate you waking up and starting Saturday with me here on After Midnight. I'm your host, Granger Smith. What has got you up so early on a Saturday? Call me, 866-607-8300.

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0: Charlotte's number one for new country, 96.9 The Cat. A school director in Arkansas is in big trouble after being accused of running a kid fight club. Yeah, seriously. It turns out rule number one doesn't apply when someone's recording it on video. And Earl Dibbles Jr. is going to share this dumb criminal story with us next.
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8: Saturday morning, early risers, what's up? This is After Midnight. I'm your host, Granger Smith. Thank you for making this America's favorite radio program. I've got some good news. Besides the fact that it's Saturday, hang tight, I want to read you that. Plus, there is some Nashville news. Have you heard about it yet? Well, Ann Hudson is coming in here quickly to inform you. Hang tight for all of this. Don't touch that dial.

Charlotte's number one for new country, 96.9 The Cat. Have you checked out our After Midnight Instagram lately? It looks completely different than it did just a couple weeks ago. Do you like keeping up with some of your favorite artists? We make it easy for you now. See a post and you want to know more? Just click the link in our bio. See the pic from the story and you want to read about it? It'll take you right to it. Follow us at After Midnight Granger Smith on Instagram. Just when

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1: 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At least you're not alone.
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1: Good morning, Granger. This is James doing security work here at a construction site in Austin, Texas. Just want to give y'all a big shout out. 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
0: James, you're doing good work, brother. Thank you for your service.

0: 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Ann Hudson coming in with the latest Nashville updates. And what do you have for us today?
1: What is Miranda Lambert up to? She did an interesting tease on her Instagram account, Granger. I'll tell you about it coming up in your Nashville news next.

know the night shift isn't easy. That's why we're bringing the music and the meaning. Granger's with you all night with songs, stories, and conversations that keep it real. Thanks for being

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7: What's up, everybody? I've got one final hour of Saturdays After Midnight starting right now. Welcome. I'm Granger Smith, your host. I've got some things that went down on this day in history I want to talk about that I've written down, plus some Nashville news, the latest stories about your favorite stars out there in Nashville with Ann Hudson. All of this here as we get our Saturday rolling. We are After Midnight.

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96.9 The Cat. In 1914, President Woodrow Wilson made it official. The very first Mother's Day was proclaimed in the U.S. Let's talk about that in history, plus some other things that went down on this day coming up in just 2 minutes.

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1: I appreciate you listening here late on a Friday, early on a Saturday. Where do you have After Midnight turned up tonight? My number's 866-607-8383. 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
1: Hey Granger, good morning. This is Pam from Truefit, Michigan. I listen to you every morning on my travels from the country little town to the big city, Grand Rapids, Michigan. Have a great day.
0: Hey, thank you, Pam. I appreciate you listening every single morning. That means a lot.
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0: 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Ann Hudson is coming up next with all the latest from Nashville. 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
1: Oh my gosh, Granger, this is so funny. A country song was dubbed the worst song for office productivity. Wait till you hear what it is. Coming up in your Nashville news next. Now what

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Okay, y'all, this show of Saturdays After Midnight is officially over, but I want to remind you, there's another show just kicking off right now on Yee Yee Radio. I'm continuing all of these conversations over there. To find me there, just go to Yee Yee Radio.

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Well, hey, it's Casey Carter on 96.9 Cat, Charlotte's number one for new country. I hope you are having a fantastic weekend. As always, thank you so very much for making us part of it. Got Luke Bryan's new country next. Dustin Lynch next.

96.9 The Cat. Got the ACM Awards a week from tomorrow. I already feel like Ella's going to have a huge night. Our ACM Award winner, Eddie Fox, is headed out there to Vegas. Be listening for him to broadcast live thanks to Fisher House here on The Cat. I've been

0: Stacey Carter on 96.9 The Cat. The other night, the Riley Green concert, I think Taylor and Gastonia screamed her head off, right?
1: I think I actually broke the sound barrier in the concert.
0: And he saw you, right?
1: I'm so happy right now. Oh, my God.
0: It's Riley now.
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Over the last two weekends, this guy, our boy Luke Combs, has broken attendance records at Neyland Stadium in Tennessee and Ohio Stadium in Columbus. He just might do it again this weekend in Oklahoma. I bet he does.

0: 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You know the drill. 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
2: 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I would so love to win the Chris Stapleton and Lainey Wilson tickets. I got that.

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Luke Combs has had the number one song in the country the last 3 weeks with two different songs. Betcha this is his next number one hit. Here's Be By You, 96.9 The Cat.

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0: 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I know Amber in Gastonia still has not recovered from seeing Riley Green live the other night.
1: Oh, man.
0: I mean, it does not hurt to look at him whatsoever, right? His latest changed my mind on The Cat.
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0: 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Thanks to Lebo's, we have your tickets to see Lainey Wilson and Chris Stapleton at Bank of America Stadium. Anytime you hear a song from either artist, tap the red talkback mic, let us know who and where you are and that you want to go, like Tracy in Morganton.
1: I love Chris Stapleton and Lainey Wilson. I'd love to go see them in concert.
0: She's into win. How about you? Because this is Lainey. I'm a kid.

0: 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If you're thinking about lunch, you know the Mooresville Day and Race City Festival is going on in downtown Mooresville till 3 o'clock this afternoon. They have food trucks, breweries, and more. Sounds fun to me. 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

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If you're headed out, have fun. 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Damn.

0: 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I know you want to see Chris Stapleton and Lainey Wilson. 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
0: Well, there you go. It's Lainey now with Cole Swindell. Let's hear from you on The Cat.

Thomas Rhett on 96.9 The Cat. It's Erica DeLong. Thank y'all so much for hanging with us today. We love and appreciate you always. And Luke Combs going to be taking the stage soon. His show starts at 5 o'clock in Oklahoma, which he's been breaking records lately. Nearly 100,000 fans at one of his recent shows.

He was incredible the other night. If you're out the show, make sure you tag us in your photos, 96.9 The Cat on Instagram, on Facebook, all the platforms. And don't forget, you have a chance to win $1,000. It's the 13K payday back on Monday starting at 9 a.m.

0: 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It's Erica DeLong. Thanks for listening on this Saturday. Robert, what are you doing today?
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Who else is excited? Got Post Malone, Blake Shelton, Riley Green, all coming to our Carolina Country Music Fest in Myrtle Beach. 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

0: win Chris Stapleton and Lainey Wilson tickets when they make their way to Charlotte. It is 96.9 The Cat. I'm Erica DeLong. So anytime we play Chris or Lainey, you got to leave us a talkback message on our free iHeartRadio app. That's going to count as your entry to win. And we got Lainey coming up here in three songs, so keep listening.
1: She looks so pretty when the makeup on. You should hear her talking to her mama on the phone. I love it when she raps.

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96.9 The Cat. That was Jason Aldean. It's Erica DeLong. Happy Mother's Day weekend. I was looking up a lot of restaurants and businesses offering discounts for the mamas out there, like Golden Corral, letting you eat for free if you're a mom, or Hooters. 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So, some ideas out there if you haven't planned anything for Mother's Day yet.

0: 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It's Erica DeLong. Samantha is already in her friend's wedding, her best friend's wedding, but it's been very challenging for you and the other bridesmaids. What is she requesting of y'all?
1: Multiple Zooms and planning meetings set up for the showers, the engagement party, the bachelorette weekend, expectations, and more. And it's like a whole thing. And I've been graceful because I love her, but it's getting a little crazy. You know, I don't have that much free time to be dedicating weeks and weeks to this effort.
0: No. What do you think Samantha should do? Should she tell her friend, her best friend, like, hey, you're being a bridezilla, or suck it up, the day will be over before you know it? Hit us up in the DMs at Erica DeLong.

0: 96.9 The Cat, it's Erica DeLong and Samantha reaching out because she is in her best friend's wedding who is being very demanding of all the bridesmaids with handing out binders, schedules, requesting Zooms to plan for everything, but nobody has said anything. Crystal, what do you think?
1: Because it's your best friend, you have the right to put her in her place. Do what you can, but don't overextend yourself trying to make all of these meetings and be a part of that whole bridezilla thing. No, put her in a place that's your friend. You have that right.
0: She might kick her out of the wedding, but I mean, you know.
1: It's been done before.

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It is Erica DeLong. I'm still recovering from the other night because he is such a cutie and such a great performer. If you went to the show, because I know you had a good time and took some pictures, make sure you tag us 96.9 The Cat on Instagram. 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

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She's got a routine for longevity. 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

Morgan Wallen on 96.9 The Cat. It is Erica DeLong. Ella Langley on a career high right now. Her song Choosing Texas is the most played song of any genre during the first quarter of this year. Also, she's got her very first perfume out exclusively at Ulta. It's called Be Her, just like this song. It's 96.9 The Cat.

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Darius Rucker on 96.9 The Cat. It is Erica DeLong. Let's go, Canes. Where are y'all watching the game at tonight? It is game four of round two of the playoffs. The Canes playing the Flyers. Game's going to start here at 6 o'clock in just a few minutes. But so far, they have won every playoff game. Knock on wood. Fingers crossed. Hopefully, they do it again tonight. They'll move on to round three, and then they'll be back home on home ice for round three whenever that happens. So let's go, Canes. Here's Chris Stapleton.

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Mamas, would you agree with this? It is 96.9 The Cat. I just read a study that said most moms just want some peace and quiet and a clean house where they don't have to come home and do chores for the day. The dishes are done. The laundry is done. That is what the majority of most mothers want. Do you agree with that? Hit me up in the DMs at Erica DeLong.

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Jason Aldean on 96.9 The Cat. It's Erica DeLong. So the world knows that Jason Aldean and Luke Bryan have been besties for 20 plus years. But Jason recently admitted that he likes Luke's mom more than he even likes Luke. Says she is a cool cat. He's had many talks with her. They used to share cigarettes together until Jason quit smoking. So now they just laugh and talk junk about Luke all the time. Here's Tucker Wetmore.

jeans, a t-shirt from Pinkies. If you've got two out of three of these in your closet, we're your kind of station. 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

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It's Erica DeLong. So Post Malone is delaying his tour because he wants to get his album done before he gets back on the road. But he will be at our Carolina Country Music Festival in Myrtle Beach, a four-day festival. It is a massive lineup, but I was looking at hotels. The prices are going up and space is limited. So go ahead and get those hotels now. Here's Randy Houser.

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So make sure you're listening Monday, 9 a.m.

0: 96.9 The Cat. It is Erica DeLong. Is it okay to post thirst trap pictures on social media if you're in a relationship? So this happened because I posted a picture. I didn't think it was a thirst trap. My husband shared it on his Instagram. And then someone called my mom and said, your daughter is inappropriately sharing pictures on the internet. And I was like, wait one second. She called it a thirst trap. I don't think so. So do you think it is ever okay to post, quote, thirst traps when you're in a relationship? Aaron.
1: I think it's fine as long as you're secure in your relationship, which is, I think, the real problem. If people have a problem with their significant other posting, you know, like sexiest stuff on IG, like if you're jealous about it, you have to have a conversation. You might not have as secure of a relationship as you thought. But yeah, I think it's totally fine.
0: All right, what do y'all think? Do you agree it is okay to post a thirst trap if you're in a relationship? Hit me up in the DMs at Erica DeLong. Hey.

0: 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So I allegedly posted one on social. My husband reshared it, and somebody called my mother, even though I'm a grown woman, and told her that I was being inappropriate. What do you think? Jackie, do you think that thirst traps are a no-no, or it doesn't matter?
1: It's never okay to post a thirst trap. A thirst trap is exactly what it says. You're thirsty. You're looking for attention.
0: Jackie is shutting it down. She's like, uh-uh, it is not okay. Oh, no, I think it's all right. I mean, like, I just thought I looked cute. I'm not trying to be thirsty. What do y'all think? Hit me up in the DMs at Erica DeLong.

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Thanks for letting iHeart Country House Party be the soundtrack to your Saturday night. What's going on? It's Wayne Diate. Instagram is at iHeartCHP. Our guest tonight, Tucker Wetmore. He's going to join us in less than 20 minutes from now. Here's new artist, Kelsey Hart.

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1: Shout out to Marianne, won $1,000 earlier this week with us. 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